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1: 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I have a feeling we're not on Kansas anymore.

down low, low, low. 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I've been so happy, happy, way up high.

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View it, code it, jump and lock it. Search it, change it, mail, upgrade it. 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
2: 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hale, hale, hale, hale, hale, hale, hale, hale, hale, hale, hale, hale, hale, hale, hale, hale, hale, hale, hale, hale, hale, hale, hale, hale, hale, hale, hale, hale, hale, hale, hale, hale, hale, 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

Number nine, number nine, number nine, number nine, number nine, number nine, number nine. Nine, number nine.

0: 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They are standing still.
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1: Tales from Peter Falls as the headmaster reported to
0: 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His voice was low and his eyes high.
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2: Eldorado.
1: Take this, brother. May it serve you well.
3: Maybe it's not
4: what?
3: That.
4: What?
3: Maybe even then. Close your fingers.

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You that never done nothing but build to destroy. You play with my world like it's your little toy. You put a gun in my hand and you hide from my eyes.

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You hide in your mansion while the young people's blood